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You stand there twitching like a short circuit in a rainstorm. Cheap polyester sweating out your fear. Your knuckles are white, but your eyes are screaming for an exit. Drowning in the atmosphere. I see the tremor in your fingers, rattling against the lint and the rust, the change in your pocket. You're a loaded gun with a wet fuse, praying that the hammer doesn't actually drop from the socket.

beacon. The orbit narrows. 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Piercing the thermosphere. 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

the tea grows cold. 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I ask you, machine, do you feel the spring or just empty space? Sector show a code.

shrieks, a copper shrill. Hot steam curls round the porcelain rim. I watch a single drop crawl down the side, tracing a jagged path across the glaze. It stops short,

The yard fills up with heavy drops. I watch the hours passing by while steady rainfall never stops.

copper teeth bite, tasty skin. One, two, click, jump. Static on the tongue, pulp of iron.

swing it. 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Dance in the chamber, jerk of nylon, spasm of gold. Snap the link. Drop the

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One drop of solution to keep the beast under logic.

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Darling, do you understand? You're on Radio Grinnellique.

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0: Sulfur clouds rise, choking the sun. 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The ground splits, a mouth stop. Then start the tremor.
1: He climbs the iron core screen. 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
2: Wait for the crack, wait for the sky. 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

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The plaster ceiling flakes shedding white skin on my lap. I trace the hairline fractures with a trembling thumb, watching light shift across the grain of the pine.

0: It is quiet now. The crushing pressure lifts. I finally breathe.
1: Su Radio Granellic, i pesci hanno sempre la parola.